Better days are coming, if no one told you. I hate to hear you crying over the phone, dear. For 7 years running, you've been a soldier. But better days are coming, better days are coming for you. So when the night feels like forever,

Het Hert van de Frieske Marren. Dit is Radio Spannenburg. Well, life on the farm is kind of laid back. Ain't much an old country boy like me can't hack. It's early to rise, early in the sack. I thank God I'm a country boy. Well, a simple kind of life never did me no harm. Raising me a family and working on the farm. Days are all filled with an easy country charm. Thank God I'm a country boy. Well, I got me.

Yeah. Let's get to it. An oath, a pledge. It's like a bridge built from the future. Back to the moment, you speak it into existence. A vow, tying tomorrow to your words today.

Dragonborn appears at this moment in the turning of the age. Let the way of the voice be your guide, and the path of wisdom will be clear to you.

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It's the hardest, the most euphoric shit you ever got. It lights up your mind and it hits you in the heart. We went hot from the start, yeah, we go way back. Remember when we planted the seed on scan tracks? We made sacrifices, but that's what the price is. Bringing you the finest like we back on track.

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It's the hardest, the most euphoric shit you ever got. It lights up your mind and it hits you in the heart. We went hot.

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When the world will try to divide us, then this music will reunite us. May the heavens be praised with our sound as we gather on holy ground, where the doors are open wide for the ones that have seen the light. This is our church.

What's it gonna be, boy? Come on, I can wait all night. What's it gonna be, boy? Yes or no? What's it gonna be, boy? Yes?